Syracuse and the world. My name is Prince, and I've come to play with you.

We are gathered here today to get through this thing called life. 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But I'm here to tell you, there's something else. The afterworld. A world of never-ending happiness. You can always see the sun. Day

0: Did you like that one? Right on. This next song, we didn't necessarily intend to be on the record, but a lot of people really liked it, and so we listened to them and we put it on the record, and actually it's really grown on me. I think this has become one of my favorites to play live. It's called Must Get Out.
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0: If you can't love yourself, how in the hell you gonna love somebody else? 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
1: You gotta ask me. Yeah, I'm going to the party, but I'm not going to make friends. 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
2: I'm sorry, Charlie Murphy. I was having too much fun.

It's 1 o'clock and time for lunch. Bum-de-dum-de-dum. When the sun beats down and I lie on the bench, I can always hear them talk.

So far from black and white. Nobody knows a thing about what's wrong with life. There's only darkness down the road. But you're the light that's shining through silver and gold. And I know I'll always be alright by my side.